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0: to be yourself in a world that is constantly trying to make you something else is the greatest accomplishment. Ralph Waldo Emerson. 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

0: then one has to understand that braveness is not the absence of fear, but rather the strength to keep on going forward despite the fear. Paulo Coelho. Dan kita harus memahami bahwa keberanian bukanlah ketiadaan rasa takut, melainkan kekuatan untuk terus maju meskipun ada rasa takut.
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Rona MKB Radio, playing you the best music. Now it's time to listening the real Indonesia music. We call it Roncong. The real and original music of Indonesia, Roncong. Let's check it out and enjoy it together. Roncong.

0: Live as if you were to die tomorrow. Learn as if you were to live forever. Hiduplah seolah kamu akan mati besok. Belajarlah seolah-olah kamu akan hidup selamanya.
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